mystic because it includes the things we don't yet understand as well as the things that we do understand. Renge is lotus, representing simultaneous cause and effect.

called the lotus flower, which is really beautiful, and it grows in a swamp. But its seeds, the cause, are right on top of the flower, the effect. This is why it represents simultaneous cause and effect. Life is not easy, especially today. And I'm sure we can all agree, we live in the muck and mire of a difficult world. At the same time, there's an undeniable beauty to the essence of life. And we all have an infinite capacity to create a beautiful life and manifest the light of advancement by turning poison

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0: entrances grand. Red carpet rolls out, on the side they stand, worshipping you like a god and like a goddess. 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Flashbulbs pop, paparazzi goes wild. With amazing grace, you walk and smile. They answer to your beck and call. You're flawless, after all.
1: Overqualified for the position. Your dreams see fruition. For me, a class on a higher plane.
0: Everyone wants to know your name. Just like perfection.
1: Needs no correction. Like no other.

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I take the strange variables of human life and make something out of the crazy quilt. But I'm a savior. This saves hundreds of lives.

What we did last night? I don't really care who you are. You are strangers.